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0: VR. Hey, it's Fitz, the guy who plays the hits from the Country Top 40 Countdown, and the race for number one is on, and Jason Aldean is trying to make it another week on top. But don't tell on me. Will he hang on, or is somebody about to knock him off? We're going to find out together this weekend, because I'm going to see you for all the hits on the Country Top 40 with Fitz, right here.
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And I know it starts with hello, and the next thing you know, you try to be nice, and some guy's getting too close, trying to pick you up, trying to get you to run. 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
2: 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Here's a gun and here's a blade. Here's

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2: Our forecast is calling for sunshine today. We'll see a high of 29 and a humidex around 32. Tonight, clear sky with fog developing and a low 10. Tomorrow, we'll see sun and cloud and a high of 27.
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0: high of 29 and a humidex around 32. Tonight, clear sky with fog developing and a low 10. Tomorrow, we'll see sun and cloud and a high of 27.
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5: Our forecast is calling for sunshine today. We'll see a high of 29 and a humidex around 32. Tonight, clear sky with fog developing and a low 10. Tomorrow, we'll see sun and cloud and a high of 27.
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0: 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We recently found out that one of the most irritating things passengers can do is get on a call or even a video call. And this could be the end of this because the FAA is going to see something or is going to be involved in submitting to the U.S. Congress that FaceTime chats are disturbing passengers and distracting crew and making announcements harder to hear. The proposal is known as the Quiet Skies Act, and it comes as expanding in-flight Wi-Fi calls are increasingly possible. So several major U.S. airlines already ban phone calls, while some carriers are allowing them on Starlink-equipped planes. The flight attendants are saying there's a universal ban that could eliminate confusion and make it much easier for crews to enforce a clear, consistent rule.
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0: Dallas Smith and Alexander Kay, that's How Do You Miss Me on AVR. It's Chris, and hope you're enjoying your weekend. 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Vote for the Vogue Optical web poll question. 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
5: Our forecast is calling for sunshine today. We'll see a high of 29 and a humidex around 32. Tonight, clear sky with fog developing and a low 10. Tomorrow, we'll see sun and cloud and a high of 27.
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0: Dean Brody, a man without a woman on AVR, today's Best Country. Have you ever lied on your resume? And if you have, did you get caught during the interview trying to explain the lie? Well, according to a survey here, 21.5% of people have lied on their resume. They break it down. Gen Zers have lied on their resume. In this study, 37%. Boomers, a low 3.7% have lied. 29% of millennials and 38% of active job seekers admitting to bending the truth a little on their resume. 11.3% of Gen Zers are guilty of job title inflation. Just keep it real.
1: 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There's lots happening today in Wolfville for Mud Creek Days. Right now, I'm at Mudley's birthday party happening at the Wolfville Waterfront Park until 1. 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Later, I'll be heading to the Kids Mud Creek Challenge at Willow Park. That's happening today at 2. 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

0: Tyler Joe Miller under the influence on AVR, today's best country. It's Chris, and don't forget that every weekend we have the classic country hits for you on a Saturday night. It's called the Saturday Night Classics, and it's brought to you by Pontier Motors, Groundhog Geothermal, Aquatite, and Jordan's Furniture. 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
5: Our forecast is calling for sunshine today. We'll see a high of 29 and a humidex around 32. Tonight, clear sky with fog developing and a low 10. Tomorrow, we'll see sun and cloud and a high of 27.
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1: We're gonna stomp our boots to the neighbors, call the cops. 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

0: Braden King, We Got Beer, AVR, Today's Best Country. 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
10: Our forecast is calling for sunshine today. We'll see a high of 29 and a humidex around 32. Tonight, clear sky with fog developing and a low 10. Tomorrow, we'll see sun and cloud and a high of 27.

0: 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Thomas Rhett coming up, What's Your Country Song? Megan Patrick, Luke Combs, and When It Rains, It Pours. And we've got the biggest country hits with Fitz and the Country Top 40 Countdown coming up this afternoon. Who will be number one on the countdown? 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

0: New Combs on a Rains and Pours, AVR, Today's Best Country. 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
5: Let's count them down, y'all. My name is Fitz. That's F-I-T with a Z. And it's time to play the hits. Welcome to the most impactful countdown to country music. This is the Country Top 40. And can you believe it? Summer's already starting to slip away. The kids are already talking about new backpacks, school supplies, and who their teachers are going to be. But we are not ready to let go just yet. There's still sunsets to chase, lake days to squeeze in, road trips to take, barbecues to fire up, and a whole lot of memories still waiting to be made. So whether you're headed to the beach, the ballpark, the lake, the back porch, or just cranking us up on the drive home, thank you for letting me be part of your weekend and your tradition. We've got 4 hours of the biggest songs in country music, great stories from your favorite artists, and a few surprises along the way. And we're going to find out who earns the number one song in the world. But first, let's take a look back at the song that sat on top of the mountain last weekend. Jason Aldean was holding down the number one spot with Don't Tell on

0: Last week, Jason Aldean stood alone at the top of the CT40 mountain with Don't Tell on Me. But a brand new week means a brand new challenge. Did Jason hang on to the crown, or is somebody finally going to knock him off the summit? That's what we are here to find out. 40 of the biggest songs in country music and one number one in 4 hours of the music we all love. So my friends, I do believe it's time to crank it up and count them down.
1: Number 40!
0: And just like that, we're off and running. Kicking off this week's countdown is a guy we've been cheering on since the very beginning here on the Country Top 40 Launchpad. Now, it's always fun watching an artist go from one to watch to climbing the biggest countdown in country music. So let's get things rolling with Jacob Hackworth. And what took you so long?
2: You

Jacob Hackworth backing up one spot this week to number 40 with What Took You So Long. And you got Fitz playing all the hits. And before we get to number 39, I just got a message from a listener on TikTok who asked, Fitz, is it okay to wear Crocs all summer long, especially if they are red, white, and blue? All right, my friend, listen. A pair of Crocs is practically the official footwear of summer in America. If you're headed to the lake, the campground, Walmart, the ball field, or just making a late night ice cream run, you're good. Just don't wear them to a wedding unless the bride's wearing a pair too. All right? So let's get back to the music. Rolling in at number 39, straight out of Lubbock, Texas. Here's Flatland Cavalry with Never Come.

0: back.
1: Flatland Cavalry easing back a spot this week to number 39 with Never Coming Back. You know, some artists wait a while before they're ready to take another shot at the countdown, but not Megan Maroney. She's the kind of artist who always seems to have something brand new cooking. You know, when one chapter ends, another one starts, and her fans are right there for the ride every second of it. After spending time at number one with Beautiful Things, I know you remember this one.
2: Just take it from me. The world is hard on beautiful things.
1: She's already back with a brand new song that's got people talking. So let's see where this one goes. At number 38, here's Megan Maroney with Medicine. Hey.

0: Roni and her fan club that I told her she should call the Ronies, because the Ronies love Megan Maroney. Debuting a brand new song right there at number 38 with Medicine. On the summer of hits on the country top 40 with Fitz, there's a country star who says, I am who I am. And he's not about to waste a minute trying to figure out why his brain works a little differently than everybody else's. Honestly, I think a lot of us can relate, and we're going to talk about it coming up on the country top 40.
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6: Our forecast is calling for sunshine today. We'll see a high of 29 and a humidex around 32. Tonight, clear sky with fog developing and a low 10. Tomorrow, we'll see sun and cloud and a high of 27.
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0: Welcome back to the Summer of Hits on the Country Top 40 with Fitz. And some of the best songwriters don't color inside the lines. And Stephen Wilson Jr. has built his career providing that. His music is raw, honest, and just a little unpredictable. He kind of reminds me, when you look at him, of a young John Denver, which is exactly why so many people connect with him. Stephen Wilson Jr. with Gary.
1: Number 37.

Stephen Wilson Jr. easing back one spot this week to number 37 with Gary. And you know, every new artist is always asked the same question. What makes you different? And when I asked Kojo, Cody Johnson, something similar, his answer was perfect. He said he doesn't want to spend his life trying to figure out what makes him unique, because the moment you start chasing that, you risk stopping being yourself. Just be real. Just be you. And I'd say that philosophy has worked out pretty well. Number 36,

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0: horse.
1: Kojo, man. Cody Johnson headed in the right direction this week, climbing one spot to number 36 with Horseback. And you got Fitz playing all the hits. And all right, let's keep this thing moving. If there's one artist who's been on an absolute roll lately, you got to admit it's Ella Langley. And yes, I am an Ella fella. It feels like every time you turn around, she's got a brand new song, a big moment, a brand new endorsement like American Eagle, or, you know, something everybody's talking about. This weekend, she's back on the countdown with Loving Life Again. Here's Ella Langley, number 35.

0: I am proud to say I'm an Ella fella. Ella Langley with a brand new debut called Loving Life Again, starting the climb at number 35. And I'm also wearing my Ella's Fellas brand new t-shirt that she sent me right now. Country Top 40. You're checking out the summer of hits on the Country Top 40 with Fitz. And coming up, Parker McCollum tells me about the very first time he ever saw Cody Johnson live. And it wasn't just a concert. It was one of those moments that changed the way he looked at country music forever. You're going to love this story. It's coming up next on the Country Top 40 with Fitz.
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Welcome back to the countdown of the summer of hits on the Country Top 40 with Fitz. I'm playing new songs that'll make you smile and make you cry a little bit. And in this case, songs that'll make you want to move on. Here's Kevin Powers and Shaboozey, number 34.

0: Kevin Powers and Shaboozy moving up a spot this week to number 34 on the countdown. And you know, Parker McCollum has been a Cody Johnson fan for a long, long time. In fact, it goes all the way back to high school. But it wasn't Cody's voice, and it wasn't even the songs that left the biggest impression. It was the way he carried himself, the way he connected with people. And Parker says that was the moment he realized what a real country artist looked like.
1: I've always looked up to him a lot. My older cousin Austin was in a terrible wreck when I was in high school. Still alive, but tough deal. And Cody actually played his benefit. That was the first time. It was 2009 at the Montgomery County Fairgrounds. And I think Randy Rome paid him like $500 or whatever. And they pulled up in their van and trailer. And I was a sophomore in high school. You know, I'm like, that was my first time ever hearing a Cody. And I remember them just blowing it out of the water that night at a fairgrounds charity for people that had no idea who they were. And we've become super close over the years. And I say it all the time. He's stone cold killer on stage. Unbelievable musician, singer, great dad, great husband, just a true cowboy. Represents Texas as good as anyone ever has.
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0: Parker McCollum with Killing Me, taking a walk up one to number 33 on the Country Top 40 with Fitz.
1: All right, crew, it's Captain Fitz right here, and go ahead and strap in because we're about to leave the main countdown for a quick mission to the CT40 launch pad.
0: This is where I spot the next generation of country stars before they go into orbit. And let me tell you something, our next artist isn't just ready for liftoff. She's got the engines lit, the thrust is building, and she is headed straight for the country music stratosphere. CT40 Mission Control, we are go for launch after this.
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You got Fitz, and I was born to play the hits, doing this thing from the original Country Top 40 studios deep in the heart of Texas. Ashley McBride holding steady at number 32 this week with What If We Don't.

Ashley McBride holding steady at number 32 this week with What If We Don't? And now here's a guy who's never forgotten where he came from. Chase Matthews says this next song is for the people who show up every day and work hard and take care of their families and don't need a big city or a big spotlight to make a difference. And that's a message I think a lot of us can really get behind. Climbing to number 31, Chase Matthews with Holding.

Chase Matthew fires up two spots this week to number 31 with Holding It Down. And all right, crew, it's Captain Fitz right here. Let's go ahead and punch the thrusters and leave the main countdown for just a minute, because we're about to explore a brand new corner of the CT40 universe. This is where we discover the next country star getting ready to blast off into the stratosphere. Welcome aboard the CT40 launch pad, proudly powered by T-Mobile. All right, folks, Mission Control, Captain Fitz checking in. And this weekend, our CT40 launch pad locks onto an artist whose musical GPS has really taken her all across the country, from California to the Carolinas, through the heart of Texas, and finally to Music City. And now on your CT40 launch pad, I mean, every stop left its own gravity on her sound. She grew up on a mix of classic rock, gospel, country, so don't be surprised when you hear a little Led Zeppelin attitude crashing into a honky-tonk heart. Because the engines are lit, the countdown is complete, and this next country star is ready to break through the atmosphere. CT40 Mission Control, we are go for launch with Kinsley and her brand new song, Whiplash.

0: Look at her fly. 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And I'd love to hear from you because your opinion is what really matters. 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Country Top 40. Welcome back, y'all. It's Fitz, and you know I'm playing the hits. Thank you for making me part of your weekend. Whether you're headed to the lake or wrapping up a family vacation, firing up the grill, making that last summer ice cream run, I'm so glad you're here. And can you believe we are already closing the book on July? The backpacks are starting to show up in the stores. The school supply lists are coming home. And before you know it, those morning alarms are going to be ringing again. So before life gets busy, let's soak up every last bit of summer we can. And the best way to do that, well, you got to turn it up and count them down with me. Class is officially in session. The Country Top 40 kind of class is what I'm talking about. Let's continue the next 30.
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0: As we get this second hour rolling, if you love dirt roads and Friday night lights, small town roots, and country music that still feels like home, this next one's going to hit you right in the heart. His name is Shane Proffitt, and I agree with him, y'all. Love

Rabbit moving up a spot this week to number 30 with Long Live Country. And you got Fitz playing all the hits. And you know, Blake Shelton has had a pretty incredible career. But if you ask him what he's most proud of these days, it's not the awards or the number ones. He says becoming a stepdad changed his perspective. These days, he'll tell you that time with the people you love is the most valuable thing you got. Because you can always make more money, but you can never make more time. At number 29, here's Blake Shelton with Let Him In Anyway. Hey,

Blake Shelton holding his ground this week in number 29 with Let Him In Anyway. Man, that's such a beautiful song. And all right, how about a big old Texas-sized congratulations going out to Hudson Westbrook right now. What a year this guy is having. First of all, he is my daughter's crush. My daughter, Drew, is 14. She loves Hudson Westbrook. And this fall, he's hitting the road for his very first headlining tour. And we're better to kick things off than two nights at the world's largest honky-tonk, Billy Bob's, Texas. If you've been wanting to see Hudson before those venues get even bigger, now's your chance. He's on the CT40 stage right now, climbing into number 28 with Pain.

0: Watson Westbrook continues his climb this week, moving up two spots to number 28 with Painted You Pretty. And, you know, one of my favorite parts of this show is the troop salute. And the voice of this troop salute is my late father, Special Forces Green Beret, Green Beret Bob. And I love you, Dad. And, you know, one of my favorite parts is just not only getting to hear his voice, but honoring all of the men and women who have served our nation. And this weekend, we're honoring somebody a little different. He never served in the military, but he's made it his mission to make sure the heroes who did are never forgotten. And I'll tell you, sometimes the greatest way to say thank you is to make sure their stories live on. 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
1: This is Green Beret Bob. Fitz is my son. I proudly served my country from 66 through 72 with the Army Special Forces. We live in a land of the free because of our brave men and women, past and present. This is our troop salute.
0: And, you know, here on the Country Top 40, we normally use our troop salute to honor the men and women who've worn our nation's uniform. But this week, you know, we're making a rare exception, because sometimes serving those who served takes on a different form. Meet Rishi Sharma. You see, 10 years ago as a teenager, he made himself a promise: find as many World War II veterans as he possibly could, sit down with them, listen to them, and make sure their stories are never lost to time. And so far, he's traveled all across America and personally interviewed more than 3,000 of our greatest generation. And Rishi puts it this way: years ago, there were hundreds of thousands of living World War II veterans, and today, there's only about 30,000 left. And when they're gone, we won't just lose their stories. We'll lose their wisdom, their perspective, and a piece of the heart that helped shape this country. And he calls his project Remember WW2. So Rishi, I just want to personally thank you for reminding all of us that sometimes the greatest way to honor a hero is to simply listen. We live in the land of the free because of the brave.

0: 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You're checking out the summer of hits on the Country Top 40 with Fitz. And coming up, we're going to catch up with a guy who's helped write hits for some of the biggest names in country music. I mean, for years, he's been the voice behind the voices. And now he's stepping into the spotlight with a story of his own. Get ready. Graylin James chats with the Country Top 40 with Fitz after this.
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11: 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Take it away, Fitz.
0: Thank you, Alexandra. We appreciate you, and wherever you are, at home, at work, or in your car, thank you for continuing this tradition with me on the most impactful countdown of country music. Alexandra Kay, she's got number 27, was Straight for the Heart. Where do you-

Alexandra Kay holding her ground this week at number 27 was Straight for the Heart. Born and raised in Tennessee, here's Russell Dickerson checking in at number 26 with Worth Your While.

Russell Dickerson climbing up two spots this week to number 26 with Worth Your While. And you're checking out the summer of hits on the Country Top 40 with Fitz. You know, for years, Graylin James has been the guy writing hits for other artists. And now, man, now he's finally telling his own story. Graylin says he used to hold back the really personal stuff, but he's learned that those honest moments are the ones that people connect with the most. And I think he's absolutely right. Here's Graylin James.

0: Water at a Wedding from Graylin James, sticking the landing for the second week at number 25. Don't go anywhere, y'all, because you got Fitz playing the hits on the countdown. And coming up, one of my favorite people in country music, Dustin Lynch, is going to be dropping by. And you know what? I finally put him on the spot. And before he left the studio, I got him to make me a promise. And now I'm going to hold him to it. And y'all are my witnesses. Dustin Lynch coming up next on the Country Top 40 Countdown.
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And ladies and gentlemen, the Reverend Roll, continuing his hunt to the top of the countdown. Stopping by at number 24, here's Jelly with Hands Up.

0: Jelly Roll continues his climb this week, moving up two spots to number 24 with Hands Up. And you know what? Some artists come through the CT40 studios for an interview, but Dustin Lynch, he just walks in like he lives here. He is CT40 family. And you know what? We've been doing this together for a lot of years, so I decided it was time to see if he was ready for a little promotion. I asked him if he would be willing to take my job if I ever needed him. You know what I mean? If I ever got, like, COVID or a sore throat or something like that. And believe it or not, he had an answer. Dustin Lynch, who has, my God, dude, I've been with you since day one. You are in the Fitz fam.
1: Let's go.
0: You are always welcome.
1: 15 years we've been doing this.
0: Dog, I know this.
1: So fun.
0: So when do you want to fill in and host, you know, one time? When do you just want to take it over and do your
1: whenever
0: thing
1: you need
0: it?
1: Me. I mean, at some point, you're going to need a vacation, right? There's got to be a...
0: Absolutely. No, they don't give me a vacation. No.
1: Well, if you ever need one, you know, or you pull a muscle or something, let me know.
0: I'll do it.
1: I'll come in.
0: Dude, you would absolutely crush
1: it. I'll pinch hit.
0: So if I ever need a vacation or just, you know, pull a muscle or something, Dustin Lynch is ready to come off the bench. After 15 years in the Fitz family, I'd say he has already passed the audition. We love you, Dustin. Dustin Lynch, number 23 on the Country Top 40 Countdown with Easy to Love. Buffy.

Dustin Lynch picks up another spot this week, moving to number 23 with Easy to Love. And you know, one thing I've always loved about Dustin is that no matter how big his career gets, he is still the same down-to-earth guy from Tullahoma, Tennessee. And that is a pretty rare quality in this business. You guys want to keep this thing rolling? Just a couple of weeks ago, this next artist was sitting on top of the CT40 mountain. And my, how things have changed, but she's still one of the hottest names in country music and on the charts inside the top 40. Here's Megan Maroney and her former number one, Beautiful Things, at number 22.

0: Megan Maroney's former number one country top 40 hit, Beautiful Things, and she's backing up 10 spots to number 22 for the week. What's up, y'all? It's Fitz, F-I-T with a Z, and nothing says summer quite like a county fair. The Ferris wheel lights, the smell of corn dogs and funnel cakes, the livestock barns, the midway, and a grandstand filled with country music. And coming up, we're taking a ride back to a year that brought us one of those songs that still feels like summer every time you hear it. Oh, and it just so happens it was the same year America got a whole lot happier around the dinner table. So join me. We're going down to the vault after this. More coming up. 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

You got Fitz streaming and broadcasting the hits all the way from the great state of Texas. And thank you for continuing this tradition with me. Hope you're having a great summer. Can you believe back to school is almost here? But you know what? Every weekend, you know you're always going to get the hits. Word number 21 with John.

0: John Pardi, P-A-R-D with an I, climbing up one to number 21 with boots off. And all right, y'all, how about we throw off those boots right now and put on some Crocs, something comfortable, maybe a brand new pair of New Balance, because we're going to go in deep into the vault this weekend, a very nice air-conditioned vault. And I can't believe it's the last weekend in July, so we're going to head down now and see if we can find the best songs to make you think about summertime in the country. And your ticket to the vault is brought to you by O'Reilly Auto Parts, your professional parts people. And I don't know if you know this, but I am part man, part machine, thanks to our brand new eye retina scanner. I am the only man in the world with access to the vault. Let me just walk in front of this scanner real quick. Ah, it seems like it's getting brighter every weekend.
1: Hello, Fitz. Please step in front of the retina eye scanner.
0: All right, here I am.
1: Did you get my friend request?
0: Uh-oh, here she goes. Yes, I did. I think I already accepted it. Go back and check your Facebook account.
1: Access granted.
0: Now the iRetina scanner is sending me friend request on Facebook. All right. Thank you so much for letting me in. And we're going to start our journey in the year that the McDonald's Happy Meal was first marketed. And parents haven't heard the end of it since.
2: Your kids will love McDonald's Happy Meal. It's food and fun in a box. It's a hamburger or cheeseburger, regular-sized fries, regular-sized soft drink, and a McDonald's cookie sampler.
0: It was the year that scientists paired a weak adhesive with a stack of little yellow cards, and the Post-it note hit the market, changing office life forever. 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
3: Well, life on the farm is kind of laid back. Ain't much an old country boy like me can hack. It's early to rise, early in the sack. Thank God I'm a country boy.
0: From the year 1974, the number one song on country radio and the Billboard Hot 100, that was Thank God I'm a Country Boy by the legendary late and great John Denver. And now follow me over here. Let's do a little do-si-do ahead about 19 years to a song that had us all shouting out our best auctioneer voice like we were at a cattle sale.
3: Yeah.

A huge number one song from the year 1995. That's John Michael Montgomery with Soul. And now we're going to walk ahead another 16 years this way. Watch your step. Man, it does feel good inside the vault this weekend, doesn't it? And we're going to find a song that brings us to the end of that evening under the stars, you know, where you're holding your baby.

0: That was the number one song of the summer from 2011. Jake Owen and Barefoot Blue Jean Night. And I can't believe our time in the vault is up for this weekend. But you know what? What really pleases me is that I'm going to see you here next weekend. Right here, same time, same place. And your ticket to the vault was brought to you by O'Reilly Auto Parts. 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And follow me this way. There we go. Watch your step. We're going to cross over this world-famous threshold. And can you do me a little favor and help me give this big old elephantosius? I hope I got that right. Elephantosius of a door to slam shut. Come on, little more of a push behind us. There we go.
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0: What's up, y'all? It's Fitz, the guy who plays the hits, coming at you from the original CT40 studios deep in the heart of Texas, where country music never, ever takes a day off. I won't let that happen. We've already made our way through the first half of this week's countdown, and if you thought it was good so far, just wait, because the biggest songs in the world are still lined up, and we're just getting warmed up. Here comes the top 20.
1: Number 20.
0: All right, ladies, this one's for you, so turn it up loud. Riley Green is about to make another appearance on the CT40 stage right now. Here's Think Is

Riley Green climbing three spots this week to land at number 20 with Think As You Drunk. You know what? I was just thinking this the other day. Confidence is a funny thing. Sometimes all it takes is believing you're worth a little bit more than everyone else thinks you are. Case in point, Corey Kent. Long before the platinum records and sold out crowds, he was a 19-year-old kid from Oklahoma when Toby Keith's camp called up and they offered him the chance of a lifetime to open up a show. And they offered him $500 and said, hey, you want to open up for the big dog daddy? And most artists would have said, yeah, absolutely. I'd do it for free. But not Corey. He respectfully came back and said, hey, I appreciate it, but you know what? I get $1,000 a show. Can you believe it? The tour manager thought the kid was out of his mind. But when Toby Keith heard what happened, he loved the confidence. He respected the hustle and he said, pay the kid. And that is a great reminder right there. Know your value. Don't be afraid to bet on yourself. All right. You hear me? Don't be afraid to bet on yourself. Here's Corey Kent joined by Coe Wetzel sliding into this week's number 19 song, Rocky Mountain Low.

The latest from Corey Kent and Co. Wetzel, Rocky Mountain Low, and you got Fitz playing the hits, letting you know right now that song just backed up 17 spots to number 19. And check this out, another duo is in our sights right now as Lainey Wilson and John Mayer enter the countdown at number 18 with Phone.

Hope you're having a great weekend. Lainey Wilson and John Mayer. Did you ever think you would hear John Mayer on a country radio station or in a country song? He's pushing forward along with Lainey three places to number 18 with Phone, Keys, Wallet. Everything I say to myself when I leave my house. And check this out. This next song was inspired by the loss of their late friend and mentor. And I'm talking about Dan and Shay. They wrote this song as a reminder that no one has to struggle alone. Number 17, this is Say So. I got

0: Dan and Shay, y'all, on the move, going up three places to number 17 with Say So. Welcome to the Summer of Hits on the Country Top 40 with Fitz, and hang tight, y'all, because when we come back, Hardy's going to drop by and make a pretty convincing argument that the phrase "too early for a beer" might not actually exist. So don't move.
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0: Welcome back, y'all. You got Fitz playing the hits, and this is the one place where we count down the biggest songs in country music, and we share the stories behind the artists who make them. And before we get back to the hits, I want to take a moment to send some love and prayers to Zach John King and his family. Zach's dad, John King, just passed away unexpectedly earlier this month, and he's stepping away from the road to be with the people who matter most, as he should. And Zach, having recently just lost my own dad, Green Beret Bob, a few months ago, I know how heavy this road can be. One day at a time, all right? Keep moving forward. One day at a time, and we are all thinking about you, brother. And we're proud to keep your music playing right here on the Country Top 40 with Fitz. Here's Zach John King, number 16, with Get to Drinking.

0: ZJK, Zach John King on the rise up to the number 16. We get to drinking, which coincidentally is also a pretty accurate description of what happens when Hardy stops by the CT40 studios with me. Hardy's written some big hits, sold out big shows, and built a career that's, you know, really hard to sum up in one sentence. So luckily, I gave it my best shot. And Hardy was more than willing to help.
1: The man who only needs one name, like Prince, Cher, Elvis, Fitz, Hardy.
2: Boom.
1: Boom. Dude, right there.
2: That's good. That's a great intro, man.
1: Thanks, bro. Hey. See, that's my job. Let me do that. You know you're hanging out with Hardy when?
2: Beers are flowing before noon.
1: Come on.
0: When Hardy's around, it's always 5 o'clock somewhere, even if it's only 11:30, right, a.m. He's up right now with Morgan Wallen, Eric Church, and Tim McGraw with MacArthur, number 15.

0: MacArthur from Hardy, Morgan Wallen, Eric Church, and Tim McGraw, the all-star lineup, moving up one to number 15 for the week. And we're getting ready for the good stuff right now. I do the good stuff every weekend because I'm going to say it. The world is cray cray. But there's a lot of good stuff that happens every single day. And it's brought to you by Sleep Number.
1: That's the good stuff.
0: I want to tell you about a little dog named Prita. And she disappeared on the 4th of July after fireworks scared her. And for nearly 2 weeks, her family searched everywhere. They were just, you know, running out of hope. And then came a 911 call. Somebody spotted a little tiny dog swimming, not near the shore, but nearly half a mile out in the San Francisco Bay. And what happened next was absolutely incredible. Firefighters launched boats. They flew a drone overhead to keep track of the dog, racing across the water. And they finally reached the exhausted little puppy dog, wrapped her in a jacket to warm her up, and safely brought her back to shore. And the best part is, thanks to her little microchip, Prita was reunited with her family, who'd almost given up hope of ever seeing her again. So, I mean, that story, I'm getting goosebumps right now, y'all. I got the bumps. I'm not lying. I love stories like this. A reminder that sometimes heroes don't wear capes. And sometimes hope shows up right when you think it's gone. And that is the good stuff. He

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Welcome to the weekend, and the tradition continues as we're going on a run to number one, and I'm going to give you a little music weekend therapy right now. Taking you southbound, Zach Top, and south of Sanity, number 14. And his mustache is going along for the

0: Somewhere south of sanity, still just north of insane. Zach Taub making a big jump up 5 spots to number 14. And you know what that means? He's going to get the big old blue ribbon and receive the Leap of the Week award. So no matter where you are right now, at home, at work, in the car, listening on your radio station app, I need you to help me out here. Let me grab my air horns. And let's just get together and give Zach a big old attaboy!
1: Attaboy!
0: Attaboy! The Leap of the Week is brought to you by my longtime friends and partners over at T-Mobile. Back to the countdown we go. Just had a chance to chat with her last week. Lauren Elena, Chase Matthew clocking in at number 13 with All My Exes.

Elaine and Chase Matthew are climbing again this week, moving up two spots to number 13 with All My Exes. And coming up, Luke Bryan. I just love this guy. You know, being a superstar isn't just about selling out arenas or stacking up number one hit songs. Sometimes it's about what you do when life gets really, really hard. And Luke knows that better than most. Over the years, I don't know if you know this, his family has endured unimaginable loss. First his brother Chris, then his sister Kelly, and later his brother-in-law Ben, leaving three kids without their parents and without hesitation. Luke and Caroline, some of the greatest people I know, opened up their home and their hearts, raising those kids alongside their own two boys. And that's the kind of character that you cannot fake. And here's one of country music's biggest stars and one of the greatest men I know. He's at number 12 with country, and she knows it. He's Luke Bryan.

0: country, and she knows it, from Luke Bryan, taking over at number 12 after a 5-spot leap. Coming up on the Country Top 40 with Fitz, your music with memories, your CT40 fan favorite segment. 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And this is one of my favorite moments every weekend, because every country song means something to somebody. Stand by. 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
0: 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Make sure it says Music with Memories, because it's coming up next. For now, we continue our countdown with John Morgan at number 11 with Kid Myself.

going up to the number 11 for John Morgan and Kid Myself. And what's happening? Welcome to the weekend. It's time for your Music with Memories, your CT40 fan favorite segment. And do you have a special song in your heart with a special memory attached to it? 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And you know this is my favorite part of the Country Top 40 with Fitz, because every country song means something to somebody. And this weekend, I get a message on TikTok from Lester. And he says, "What's up, Fitz? Every time I hear Darius Rucker's, it won't be like this for long. I got to pull over a second. You see, back in 2012, my little girl had just started kindergarten. And I remember dropping her off that first morning, and she was smiling. I wasn't. I was actually bawling like a baby. And I sat in the school parking lot after she walked inside. And then that song came on the radio. What are the odds? And at the time, I thought the song was trying to cheer me up. And I had no idea it was preparing me for life with my daughter. And fast forward to this summer, she's packing for her freshman year of college. I can't believe it. School is almost here, and we were loading boxes into the truck just last weekend, getting ready to pack her dorm room. And that same song came on the radio. And this time, we looked at each other, and we both started crying. It turns out Darius was right. It really didn't last long. Thanks for all you do, Fitz. Hug those babies every chance you get, and I love seeing pictures of your twins. Lester McGinnis, Wichita, Kansas.

0: Darius Rucker. It won't be like this for long. And man, if that one doesn't tug at your heart, I don't know what will. And thanks again, Lester, for writing to me on TikTok. What a beautiful memory. I really appreciate you sharing that with me. And if you have a special country song that's forever tied to a moment, a person, or a memory in your life, I'd love to hear your story right now. Just head over to the Country Top 40 with Fitz Facebook page, and right there, make sure at the very top it says Music with Memories. Because around here, every great country song has a story, and every story deserves to be heard. And I want to give a big shout out to T-Mobile for completely sponsoring Music with Memories this weekend. Thank you, T-Mobile. Appreciate you.
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0: Welcome back to the Summer of Hits on the Country Top 40 with Fitz. And folks, strap in, because we've officially hit full throttle. For the last 3 hours, we've been climbing higher and higher, and now there's nowhere left to go but the top 10. The biggest songs, the biggest stars, running on pure country horsepower, y'all. My name is Fitz, and time to clear the runway. Let's light the afterburners. It's top 10 time.
3: 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So my favorite team-up of all time is the song Ride, Ride, Ride on the Country Top 40. Now let's ride, cowboy.
4: Number 10.
0: I want to give a big shout-out to Taylor and the Fitz fam listening in Wisconsin right now. I love y'all. You're so active on social media. And we're kicking off the most sought-after songs in country music. George Burge, Luke Bryan, and Ride.

0: Brian, moving up one to number 10. And recently I got the opportunity to hang out with Stella Lefty a little while. And I don't usually set up FaceTime dates during an interview, but Stella Lefty and I, we just sort of made plans for a pretty special one. And this may be the first date I've ever scheduled that involves listening to myself on the radio.
1: And I'm going to be introducing it next week. So I'm going to send you the
2: camera. Okay. Will you FaceTime me it?
1: I will.
2: You should.
1: Yeah. And will you FaceTime as you're listening to it on the countdown and your reaction?
2: Oh my God. Yeah. All right.
0: So it's official. Stella Lefty and I, we just made a FaceTime date. You heard it right now in the Country Top 40 with Fitz. Now I'm just waiting to see if she actually picks up. For right now, though, let's hear it. Stella Lefty in such a unique song. Checking in with Boston, number 9.

She calls Los Angeles home, but she's singing about a city nearly 3,000 miles away. That was Stella Lefty climbing five spots to number nine with Boston. And I just got a TikTok DM from BaseballDad82. He said, "What's up, Fitz? My kids are already getting back to school anxiety. Every store we walk into has backpacks, folders, crayons everywhere, back to school supplies. How do I calm them down?" All right, let me tell you, as a daddy, tell them those school supplies are just Halloween decorations that showed up 3 months early. And parents, don't act all tough. Some of y'all see those school supply prices and need a paper bag to breathe into. Now, whether you're carrying beach towels or book bags, life keeps moving forward just like the countdown. And this next one gave Kenny Chesney the biggest radio ad day of his entire career, with 158 reporting radio stations across the world jumping on board. Number 8 on the Country Top 40 with Fitz, Carry On, Kenny Chesney. She

0: Disney's still doing his thing after all these years, up two spots to number eight. We are officially inside the top 10, and from here on out, every song has a shot at wearing the crown. So grab another sweet tea, jump back in the pool, or just crank us up with the windows down, because this summer's soundtrack is just getting started. And coming up, Taylor Swift reveals how a childhood favorite inspired her brand new song for Toy Story 5. So don't move, we're making a run for number one on the Country Top 40 with Fitz. Country music's official countdown,
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0: Thank you so much for spending part of your weekend with me. 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

You got Fitz playing all the hits from the CT40 headquarters in Texas, and this is a cool one. Taylor Swift was just 5 years old when the first Toy Story hit theaters. Can you believe that? Fast forward to today, and she's writing a song for Toy Story 5. It's in it right now. I encourage you, take your kids to watch it. After an early screening, she called Jack Antonoff, and together they wrote, "I Knew It, I Knew You," from Jesse's point of view. And Taylor says those characters made her laugh, helped her grow up, and really inspired this song. Talk about a full circle moment. To infinity and beyond! Yeah, I had to do it. I had to do it. I might do it one more time. To infinity and beyond! Here's Taylor Swift, number 7, with "I Knew It, I Knew You."

The newly married Taylor Swift, Kelsey, coming up two spots to number seven with I Knew It, I Knew You, and Fitz playing the hits. Getting so close to the top five songs of country music. Getting so close to number one. And next up, Kane Brown, number six, with an amazing song on the CT40 stage with Woman.

0: 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And I got the details after this.
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And we arrive at number 5 on the countdown, who knows everything about vehicles. He actually got famous, went viral talking about trucks and truck repairs and parts. Yes, he knows everything about automobiles. And number 5, his name is Bailey Zimmerman with Chevy Silverado.

Bailey Zimmerman just dropped the hammer down with Chevy Silverado shifting up one spot to number five. And now, one of the worst bets Luke Combs ever made had nothing to do with Las Vegas. A couple of years ago, he lost an NFL playoff bet to his keyboard player and had to go 90 days vegan. Luke said it meant no meat, no cheese, no butter, basically no anything good. He spent 3 months dreaming about one thing, a big old deer steak. Safe to say, he thinks twice before making football bets these days. Lucky for us, the only thing Luke's betting on right now is great country songs, and we're grateful for him. Luke Combs, number four, with Be By You.

0: Holmes, y'all, and he is on the move up one to number four. It is all about the summer of hits on the Country Top 40 with Fitz. And whether you're on the back porch, out on the lake, or just rolling down the highway with the windows down, you got to hang with me. Just three songs stand between us and number one on the Country Top 40 with Fitz. More coming up. 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
0: Counting down to number one and a whole lot of fun. 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What's up, y'all, and welcome back to the Country Top 40 with Fitz playing all the hits. So glad you're spending part of your weekend with me, and let's keep this countdown rolling. Ella Langley had one of those show must go on moments last weekend in Baltimore while opening for Morgan Wallen. You see, just two songs into her set, her dress completely unzipped. It happens. It's called a wardrobe malfunction. So what did she do? Well, she laughed it off. She threw on a Baltimore Ravens jersey that the team gave her, and she never missed a beat. The show must go on. Just like my mama says, Mama Fitz says, life is a stage, and the show must go on. The crowd absolutely loved it, and here's the song they got to hear live. Ella Langley and Morgan Wallen with I Can't Love You Anymore at number three.

Country music's favorite duo right now, Morgan Wallen and Ella Langley, climbing to number 3 with I Can't Love You Anymore. And hey, in case you missed it, the internet has a brand new celebrity, and it's a raccoon. His name is Jimothy. That's right, Jimothy. And he actually lives near Seattle. He's got a rare condition that gives him sort of a very funny little posture. And somehow he's racked up millions of views, inspired artwork, T-shirts, and even made appearances at Seattle Mariners baseball games. Yes, proof that these days you don't have to be famous to be famous. Speaking of somebody who can't stay off your timeline, here's a guy making his third appearance on the countdown this weekend. Back to back, it's a double shot of Morgan Wallen, number 2 with

0: go, Sneedville, Tennessee's own Morgan Wallen once again going up a rung to number two with Don't We. All right, and I'm going to ask you a question right now. Who's it going to be? Who is taking the top spot? I'm taking your guesses right now. Go to our Facebook page, Country Top 40 with Fitz. Send me a message. Who you got for number one this weekend? Because we are still tallying up this week's brand new number one artist. It's going to be that tight, y'all. You're going to have to keep it right here because we're lifting the curtain to number one right after this.
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0: Welcome back to the Summer of Hits on the Country Top 40 with Fitz. And I can't believe it. We're about to play you this week's number one song in the world. But that is only after I do a little warm-up first. Come on, you know you got to do it. Movement is medicine. I'm going to say it again. Movement is medicine. We're going to warm up a little bit. And your warm up to number one is brought to you by Sleep Number. And this weekend, I'm going to take you back to 2015 when Chris Stapleton changed country music forever, in my opinion. He spent years writing hit songs for other artists. But when he took the stage at the CMA Awards with Justin Timberlake, everything changed overnight. Millions of people who'd never heard his name suddenly wanted to know one thing. Who is that guy?
3: Oh, that's who. Tennessee whiskey.
0: Yeah, it wasn't just a hit. It became a modern country classic. The kind of song that's still guaranteed to stop conversations in a honky-tonk. Maybe around a campfire or with the windows rolled down on a Saturday night. You just want to sing loud to this one. And now a little Chris Stapleton and Tennessee whiskey. 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Your warm-up to number one.
4: You

0: whiskey.
1: Chris Stapleton's version of Tennessee Whiskey first appeared on his debut album, Traveler, released on May 5th, 2015. And although it was never officially promoted as a country radio single, it exploded after Chris and Justin Timberlake performed it together at the 2015 CMA Awards. I was there. I saw it. I was like, what is going on? 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And within days, it shot to number one on Billboard's Hot Country Songs chart. 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And this is it, the moment that we have all been waiting for, number one. And one thing that's always separated Jason Aldean from everybody else, you know, he's never chased trends. Jason says he's never ever tried to make music for radio or even for the fans. He makes the songs he wants to hear and sing every night and then trusts the fans to decide if they want to come along for the ride or not. Turns out that's been a pretty good strategy for the last 20 years for Mr. Jason Aldean. Holding on again to the number one spot for another week. Here's Jason Aldean with Don't Tell On Me, number one in country music.

0: for the second week running. How about that? How about that? Jason Aldean, Hold It On Tight at number one again. Well, Don't Tell On Me. What a great song. I love you, Jay. Huge week for you. Your entire songwriting team made up of Kurt Allison, Tully Kennedy, John Morgan, and Lydia Vaughn. And I'll tell you, Jason Aldean is loyal to his songwriters. And I like to say this to you many, many, many more. Country Top 40. And that is how we count them down from number 40 to number one. That is this week's presentation of the 40 biggest hits in country music, compiled and ranked each week by MediaBase 24/7. And I want to give a shout out to the CT40 staff, including Cody Culberson, the notorious DEP, Deborah Evans Price, Nick Allen, Drew Brownfield, and Scott Mahalik. And the Country Top 40 comes to you each week from the good folks at North Star Audio, and we originate this thing from the original CT40 studios deep in the heart of Texas. I am Fitz, everywhere on social media. You can find me everywhere. Facebook, Instagram, TikTok, at Country Top 40 with Fitz. And I can't wait to see you next weekend. We're going to see if Mr. Jason Aldean could snag a third week at the top, but Don't Tell On Me. So I want you to have a great week ahead. And if you're having a downtime in your life, just remember, step by step, all right? Keep going forward. And remember to think big, because you're thinking anyway. And who's better than you?
1: No!

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2: Every morning at the mine, you could see him arrive. 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

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Somebody said he came from New Orleans, where he got in a fight over a Cajun queen, and a crashing blow from a huge right hand sent a Louisiana fella to the promised land, Big John.

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0: Now, they never reopened that worthless pit. 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
1: Big John. 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

0: Saturday Night Classics with Ricky Van Shelton and Backroads. My name is Amanda Meisner. It's great to have you here tonight. I mean, back in the day, you were probably still listening to Saturday Night Classics, but maybe you were heading to your local video store. Now, if you're 30 or older, you can probably still imagine the feeling of walking into your neighborhood video store, like, you know, Blockbuster back in the day. So a website has a list of five nostalgic smells that every video store in the 90s had, like overheated plastic. I mean, that was due to the VHS tapes, carpet cleaner and vacuums because, you know, most video stores had carpet back then. Stale, buttery popcorn, the reason for all the vacuuming, right? Printed paper wasn't just for inventory sheets. They usually had posters and advertisements as well. And Glade Aqua Waves air freshener, according to many nostalgic accounts online, this was the air freshener that many Blockbusters used throughout the 90s.
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0: Saturday Night Classics with Leanne Rimes and a one-way ticket. We've got Lori Morgan standing by. And what's on your phone background? Well, apparently it could reveal more about you than you think. So this new survey found that 14% of us admit that they secretly judge people by their phone's wallpaper, with Gen Z leading the trend at 33%. Family photos and kids are the most popular choice, followed by nature and landscapes, personal photos and memories, pets at 10%, just regular default wallpaper, your romantic partner, and TV shows also in there as well. Surprisingly, pets beat out romantic partners in this one, right? I mean, you could have a dual one. My phone background is Scott, my husband, and one of our cats that's no longer with us, Chucky. So what's on your phone background? You can share on our socials.
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0: Saturday Night Classics and Lori Morgan and Watch Me. We've got Toby Keith, Mary Chapin Carpenter, and the Highwaymen. Yep, Chris, Willie, Waylon, and Johnny coming up on Saturday Night Classics.
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0: Saturday Night Classics with Mary Chapin Carpenter and Shut Up and Kiss Me. Well, I was geeking out just a little bit this week because the official trailer for Avengers Doomsday was launched, and the clip teases the arrival of Robert Downey Jr.'s Dr. Doom, also Patrick Stewart as Professor Xavier, and Chris Hemsworth, yep, Thor, saying,
1: "We're going to need a miracle."
2: Hey, pal.
1: It's not possible.
0: What? Recognize that voice? It was actually Chris Evans, Steve Rogers, yep, Captain America, who's going to be returning for the first time since the Avengers Endgame in 2019. Avengers Doomsday is going to be hitting theaters December the 18th. Oh, I'm so excited about that one.
3: 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I'm sweating just sitting.
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0: 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Today we're asking you if you do road trips. And maybe a road trip is in your plans this weekend. 65% roughly Canadians prefer taking road trips over flying to summer destinations. Of those with a car, over 30% are willing to drive 4 to 6 hours to a destination, while 33% are willing to drive 7 or more hours. So do you like road trips? 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

0: Saturday Night Classics. It's Crystal Gayle. Why have you left the one? Heading into 9 o'clock, we've got country music history, George Strait, Loretta Lynn, and Bo Cephas all on the way on Saturday Night Classics.
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